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Thinking orange skies, feeling super childish. No Donald Glover. Missed call from my mother.

just two lovers. 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She got solar power. 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
2: Your this one right here. It's for anyone who got played. Anyone who gave their heart just to be with you.

0: That one's not gonna make it. Most of these aren't gonna make it.
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